0: Okay. Coming to Southlake, thank you for this good day, November. We are 4 miles to the north, coming in for a left base of 1-0, welcome.
1: Metro traffic coming up to A1 Quebec, 2 West, for St. Sand, eastbound, and good to State Capital, 2000 Metro.

traffic, helicopter full wind off, which is north of Stone Mountain, orbited, and being under 2,000. Helicopter A1 back over grading northbound east side of the city, 2,000 metro.

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1: Helicopter 81 Quebec, proceeding to Mercedes-Benz westbound back to Fulton Metro.

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0: Time is 9 p.m. Weather condition clear. Temperature 76 degrees. K-A-3-J-I-J-R.
1: This is Charlie Tango 3 mile final runway 31, Terra 10.
2: South of the North Carolina-South Carolina border near Highway 276 at an elevation of 3,500 feet. 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And before we get started, everyone take it easy on me tonight. It's been a couple weeks since I've been sitting in this chair. My wife and I have a little five-week-old, little baby girl that we welcomed into the world a couple weeks ago, and we haven't been getting much sleep lately, but it's been a joy. It's been awesome the last couple weeks, so just shaking off the rust and getting back in the swing of things here, so probably won't stick around too long for the rag too. Going to try and get some sleep tonight, but anyway, before we get started, are there any announcements, bulletins, or formal traffic for the net? If so, please call K4HNR or Net Control.

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1: Call, name, location, and signal your intent to remain on the net for the RAG 2 portion at the end. And before we get to the RF check-ins, let's go ahead and welcome those who have used the pre-net check-ins function on the repeater, and then we'll see who's over on Echo Link tonight. Let's see, let me make sure I've got everyone here on the pre-net check-in. Quite a list tonight. First, we'd like to recognize KC4PLT, that's Richard in Pendergrass, Georgia. N4UIV, Rebecca in Monroe, Georgia. KF4CKT, John in Honeypass. KC4WGG, Patrick in Rome, Georgia. KE4VGN, that's Richard here in Greenville. KC4PIL, that's Douglas in Spring, Texas. N4DFM, Tony up in Richmond, Virginia. KO4ZEW, that's Ben here in Malden. AA4GH, that's Gus in Newland.
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1: 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KR4AAZ, Andrew in Greer. KN4RJN, John in Brown Summit. KO4WTQ, that's Mercury in Greer. And we'd also like to recognize KC4W, that's Bill in Anderson. KB2BYQ, David in Ely. KQ4WHN, Mark in Greer. And C9B, that's Leon up in Hendersonville, and his wife Wendy, KE4DXJ. And last, we'd like to recognize KN4GTM, that's Dean here in Simpsonville. Thanks everyone for using the pre-net check-in function on the repeater website. We appreciate it, everybody. I'm glad I can get you checked in here on a Saturday night. And let me pause here, and we're going to let any Echolink stations, and Echolink stations only for the Blue Ridge 2-meter net. If you'd like to check in, please call K4HNR or Nextrol.

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2: Net Control, please check in November 4, Charlie Romeo Victor, N4CRV, Lee in Simpsonville. Appreciate you calling the net tonight, no traffic.
1: 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Thanks for calling the net, Connor. Please check in KI4DOS, Gary. Also K3JOY, that's my pretty little bright joint. We're at home and easily, no traffic to you tonight. Good evening to you and all on the net.
3: 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Good evening, new daddy. Please check in please check in KK4, Alpha Oscar Uniform. I'm LT. Mango, I'm in Funkintown this evening. I'll be negative and negative, but monitoring. And congratulations on that new Funkin' business.

Had a good group to start off to start us off here tonight. First, we'd like to welcome KK4DMW. That's Rick. And he brings along his wife, Lorena, KK4ONO. Then they make their home up over Piedmont. And via telephone relay, we'd like to recognize their daughter, Michelle. That's KM4MOQ. She makes her home over in Ware Shoals. Good to hear you tonight, Rick. Thanks for stopping by and bringing the family. And hope you guys have a good rest of your weekend. And then we'd like to welcome N4DRV. That's Mr. Lee over in Simpsonville. I appreciate the signal check earlier, Lee. Thanks so much. Hope you have a good rest of your weekend. Then we'd like to recognize this is our Wednesday night net controller, Mr. Gary, KI4DOS, and he brings along his wife, Joy, K3JOY. Have a good rest of your night. And then we'd like to recognize KK4AOU, and that's LT over in Pumpkin Town. I appreciate it, LT. Thanks so much. It's been a fun couple of weeks, and I'm excited for what's coming in the future here. So thanks so much. Hope you have a good rest of your weekend. And with that, let's try one more time for the Alpha through Delta Group A through D for the Blue Ridge 2-meter net. Please call K4HNR or NetControl.

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0: 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KO4, HKX, that's Patrick. My home at Penrose, no comment, no traffic tonight. Thanks for calling in, and congratulations, Duncan.
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3: Internet, and first
1: thing I'm trying to help a friend work on a kid right now. Yeah.
3: Alright, good deal. Thank you, Chuck. You be safe out there. Appreciate you checking in tonight. And next we'd like to recognize is our Sunday night net controller. That's KO4HKX, Mr. Patrick, up in Penrose. And no problem, Patrick. I appreciate it. Thanks so much for the congratulations. And yeah, good to be back. I've missed calling this. It's been nice to get some naps and some sleep here and there. But it is good to be back in the seat and say hi to all you fine folks out there. So thanks so much, Patrick. And then we'd like to recognize KR4EEE. That's Greg. He's mobile up in Hendersonville. Thanks for checking in tonight, Greg. Stay safe up there. Hope you have a good rest of your weekend. And let's try one more time for the Echo Sur Hotel group. Echo Sur Hotel for the Blue Ridge 2-meter net. 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

0: let's move on to the next alphabetical group. 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
1: 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This is Kilo Kilo 4, Juliet Foxtrot Oscar, and I am James up on this mountain in Tuxedo, North Carolina, and this is where I'm going to be negative and negative, saying 73 for each one of you.
2: 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K4HNR, good evening, Connor. Please check in Kilo Oscar 4, India Papa Bravo. This is Paul over at Greenville. I'll be negative and negative. Appreciate you calling the net tonight. 73 to everyone out there.
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1: 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Please check in Kilo Oscar 4, India Papa Bravo. This is Paul over at Greenville. I'll be negative and negative. Appreciate you calling the net tonight. 73 to everyone out there.
2: 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K85 WLL Leroy. Short time mobile in Greer. Negative and negative.
3: Quebec 4, Papa Charlie Delta, this is Philip, over here leaving Greenville, a mobile. Congratulations, Mr. Connor. Young life like that makes the world go round. Negative and negative.
4: K4, HNR. Hello, Connor. Welcome back. We have missed you here. Please check in Kilo, Kilo 4, Juliet, Bravo, Quebec. This is Larry. Also, my wife Donna. Kilo, Charlie 4. Mike, Foxtrot to Kilo. We make our home in Greer. Marcus in and out if you would please. Hope everybody out there has a good night. And Connor, you get some good rest. 7-3.
5: Control. Good evening, Connor. Please check in. Kilo Oscar 4, Juliet, Kilo Victor, KO4JKV. This is Duncan in Asheville, and I'll be negative and negative.
6: 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I'm Maurice, and I'm located in Simpsonville. No traffic, no action. Good hearing tonight.
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0: Command is K4HNR with the Blue Ridge 2-meter net. Got a nice group to check in here for the India Der Lima group. First, we'd like to welcome KK4JFO. That's Mr. James up on that mountain in Tuxedo. Sounding good up there, James. Thanks for checking in with us tonight. Then we'd like to recognize KO4IPB. That's Paul over in Greenville. Thanks for checking in with us tonight, Paul. We do appreciate it. And then we'd like to check in KA5WLL. And that's Leroy Mobile over in Greenville. You be safe out there, Leroy. Thanks for checking in with us tonight. Then we'd like to recognize KQ4PCD. And that's Phillip, also over or leaving Greenville Mobile tonight. Thanks for taking the time and checking in with us tonight, Phillip. We appreciate it. Then we'd like to recognize KK4JBQ, and that's Mr. Larry. He brings along his wife, Ms. Donna, KC4MFK. They make their home over in Greer. And I appreciate the kind words, Larry. I miss you guys too, and I'll do my best to catch up on some sleep here and there as much as we can. So thanks so much, Larry. Hope you and Ms. Donna have a good rest of your weekend. And then we'd like to recognize KO4JKV, that's Mr. Duncan all the way up in Asheville. You're sounding good tonight, Duncan, from up in Asheville. Thanks for checking in with us tonight. And then I'd like to recognize KA4NIV, that's Maurice over in Simpsonville. And appreciate you checking in with us tonight, Maurice. I don't think I've checked you in here to the net before, so if you're new to the hobby, welcome to the hobby. Nice to meet you over there. And lastly, I'd like to recognize KI4LZI, and that's Andy over in Table Rock. Good to hear you tonight, Andy. Thanks for taking the time and checking in with us tonight, as always. And with that, let's try one more time for the India Der Lima group, I through L, for the Blue Ridge commuter net. Please call K4HNR or net control.
1: 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This is Corey and Greer, and I'll be negative and negative. Thank you for all

Dark. Please check in Whiskey Golf 4, Lake Charlie, WG4MC. This is Matt West of Greenville County, being named a negative 73, do you want all the net?

0: internet, and we'd like to recognize KO4MWX. That's Corey over in Greer. Good to hear you tonight, Corey. Thanks for checking in with us tonight, and hope you have a great rest of your weekend, sir. And then we'd like to welcome WG4MC. That's Matt over here in Western Greenville County. Thanks for checking in with us tonight, Matt. Hope you have a good rest of your weekend. All right, with that, let's move on to the next alphabetical group, and that's Mike through Papa. If the suffix of your call sign begins with M through P, Mike through Papa. Wait a second, I just did that, didn't I? Let's move on to the next group. For that control.
1: K4HNR. This one, Connor. You made a mistake. Good evening, thank you for calling. Please check in at 0TR, November 0. My name's Tom, I'm located in Greer. Good evening to you, Connor, and all on the net. I'll be negative and negative, sir.
2: 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K4QLD, this is Chris in Liberty, and I won't be making the name. Hello, Tom.
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3: 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Check in November 4, Tango Lima, Papa. N4TLP, Terry and Moore, negative and negative. Congrats, Connor.

0: first, we'd like to recognize N0TR. That's Mr. Tom over in Greer. And I appreciate that, Tom. No one keeps score, but I'm glad someone is. Yeah, thanks for the great and a little patience tonight. Good to hear you, Tom, and hope you have a good rest of your weekend. Then we'd like to recognize KO4QLD. That's Mr. Chris over at Liberty. Good to hear you tonight, Chris. Thanks for checking in with us tonight. And then we'd like to recognize N4TLP. That's Terry over at Moore. I appreciate it, Terry. Thanks so much. Hope you have a good rest of your weekend. Let's try one more time for the Quebec through Tango group, Q through T, for the Blue Ridge 2-meter net. Please call K4HNR or net control. Uh-oh, this is strike two. Go ahead with the recheck.
1: I wouldn't do that to you, Connor. You're related to Shane. I'll give you a break. No, I was wondering what you was getting congratulated for. I'm sorry and I apologize. I got down here late and doing Morse code and I didn't hear.
0: Well, that's a strike for you, sir. Now, for being late to the net. Now, you're just fine. Well, my wife and I welcomed a little baby girl into the world about 5 weeks ago. That's why I've been gone a couple weeks, just trying to get some sleep. Had some folks help me cover the net for a little bit, but that's why we've been gone for a couple weeks, but back at it now.
1: She didn't tell me that. Well, congratulations. There's nothing better. Our two daughters are wonderful. I've had them for a little over 50 years now, Connor, and I hope you do too. K4HNR0QR, back to that.
0: Wow, that's awesome. I appreciate that, Tom. Thank you so much. Yeah, it's been, feels like it's been such a long 5 weeks. I feel like she was just born yesterday sometimes, and then I feel like I've never known, you know, life without her. So, crazy how time's working. But, yeah, thanks so much, Tom. We'll catch up here soon. Let's see. Let's try one more time for the Q through T group, Quebec through Tango. 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
2: 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I'm mobile heading towards Woodruff Road, and I'll be negative negative. 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
6: K4HNR. Good evening, Connor. Welcome back, and thank you for calling the net, and congratulations. You and Gabby, she's beautiful. We love her, and anyway, she's wonderful. Please check in N4ZLK, November 4 Zulu, Lima Kilo, Shane in Cleveland. No traffic, no table. Good to see you today, and thanks for calling the net. And Tom, I'm sorry I didn't tell you, but I haven't heard you in a while. We haven't talked much. Have a good evening.
7: Good evening, Connor and everyone on the net. Could you please check in Kilo Quebec 4 Yankee Oscar? That's KQ4YOO. Clint in Honey Bath, and I'll be negative and negative.

the alphabet tonight. First, we'd like to welcome KQ4YQI. That's Jose. He's mobile outpost out there tonight over on Leaving Woodruff Road. Be safe, Leaving Woodruff Road. Pretty busy, but hopefully not too bad this late at night. Thanks for checking in with us tonight, Jose. Have a good rest of your weekend. And then we're going to recognize KI4CET, and that's Harry over in Greenville. Appreciate it, Harry. Thanks for checking in tonight. Good to hear from you. And next, we'd like to recognize KP2UAW. That's Dave over in Williamson. Thanks for checking in with us tonight, Dave. And then we'd like to recognize my father-in-law, Shane, N4ZLK over in Cleveland. Yeah, good to hear you, Shane. Good to see you guys earlier today. Hope you guys had a good dinner and made it back all right. And yeah, thanks for the kind words for your new little granddaughter. And you can say that she's your favorite over the air. I think it's okay. I'm probably the only one who will hear it anyway, so just stay between us. Then we'd like to recognize KQ4YOO, and that's Clint over at Honey and Pass. Thanks for checking in tonight, Clint. We appreciate it. Good to hear from you tonight. And with that, let's try one more time for the Uniform Zulu group, U through Z, for the Blue Ridge 2 Internet. 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

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That's WB4ZPH. My name's David. I'm in Taylor's, and I'll be negative and negative.

0: that's David over at Taylor's. Thanks for checking in with us tonight, David, and I appreciate it. Yeah, thanks so much. It's been a fun little addition to our family, so it's just been me and my wife and our four-legged little baby, little dog for a long time, so yeah, we're real excited to not have a little baby girl, so it's been awesome. But I appreciate it, David. Thanks so much. And with that, I'm going to open it up to the whole alphabet. If anyone at all would like to check into the Blue Ridge 2-meter net, Alpha through Zulu, Zulu through Alpha, call K4HNR or Next Troll.
1: 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This is Charlie in Cedar Mountain. I'll be negative and negative tonight. Thank you for calling.
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3: 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Please check in, WUD4DYH. Whiskey Delta 4, Delta Yankee Hotel. Johnny Mobile in Northern Greenville County. No traffic, no roundtable. Congratulations on the newborn, and thanks for calling the net, and I hope everybody's having a good evening. 4HNR.
4: Connor, please check in. Kilo Romeo 4, Delta Bravo Romeo. KR4 DBR. This is Bo in Eastland, and I'll be negative and negative.

0: Charlie, Foxtrot. This is Kilo, Quebec, 4, Bravo, Victor, Alpha.
1: It came over the radio, so that was the problem. You gotta keep that antenna outside.

0: 합니다.
1: How you doing? I'm Shalin Gabo, UK4WCL. How you doing tonight, Joe?
0: Just barely caught you there for a second. I'm good. How's everything progressing for you, sir?
1: Yesterday with my kidney acting up, and I don't know if it's because of the medication they gave me for the stent they put in that may have caused the bleeding. So I've got to set up your Monday to get do a contrast and a CT scan. Make sure ain't nothing funny going on with the kidney.
0: Just double click that life alert. Everything will be good.
1: Just gonna make certain that everything's like it's supposed to be. So, if I'm too far along now, let something else take me down.
0: Praying for you, Bob. Praying for you all the time. And I know there's gonna be plenty of us that's praying for you and willing to do anything we can for you whenever you need us.
1: Fine, I feel better as far as, you know, getting that stent put in. I can already tell the difference in that. I haven't started, I'm going to start exercising. I need to clear it through the doctor, but, that stent that he put in, it definitely made a difference. I was just over visiting Doug and talking to him for a few minutes. Trying to find out from Gabo what they're going to have 807 at 9.3 frequency be on them. I got my antenna wire put back up yesterday, and so I'm going to play on the HF a little while.
0: Help you. I told you I'd come over there and help you and crawl through the woods for you.
1: And, I was home Thursday, resting up, and then this happened Friday, and I'm busy all day Friday back for the doctor. So, a friend of mine came over yesterday evening, not long after I got back to the house from the doctor's office, and he stuck it up. But I do appreciate that. But he's retired, like me, and he's not quite as busy as what you are.
0: They're trying to carve out some time for you, Bob. I thank the world of you, and I appreciate everything that you do for everybody. And you, one in a million, you really are.
1: I try not to task the people that are working with helping me on too many things. Unless, you know, I got nowhere else to turn. But if I get folks that are retired and got free time and want to come help, I try to go there first. But I know you'd have been there, but I had planned on, you know, doing it about Wednesday this week, but I wound up in the hospital on Monday, so that sort of kicked that in the bucket.
0: Sure, when I found out that you was going through all that, I kind of sat back. When you hear about people going through stuff like that, you just get down on bended knee and talk to the good Lord about it, turn it over to Him, and kind of leave them alone and let the Lord do His work.
1: And your Lord is looking after me. Certainly was looking after me because I researched that. And for as long as I was dealing with that, and for nothing major to happen, and to be able to get it fixed, I'm blessed. And I look forward to being in the church tomorrow.
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0: By now, and I send all of y'all my best, and I'll say 73 for now. WB4OGO is clear.
1: I just pulled back in the driveway. I'll go in and turn on HF and the other rig and sort of listen up there. Maybe it's a little early for the 807F with them tonight, but we'll see if I can find them here a little while. Y'all have a good evening. See you tomorrow at church, 73 K4DGN.

Time is 10 p.m. Weather conditions mostly cloudy. Temperature 75 degrees. K-A-3-J-I-J-R-E.

Metro traffic, Air Care One is being Stone Mountain. About 15 miles to the east of Piedmont. We'll be landing in the upper pad, Piedmont, Atlanta Metro traffic.

Jackson Metro traffic helicopter Guardian 1. We're 6 miles southeast of Mesquite, transitioning westbound to the Mesquite standard 2.5 Metro.

Time is 11 p.m. Weather condition mostly clear. Temperature 74 degrees. K-A-3-J-I-J-R-E.

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The time is 1 a.m. Weather conditions mostly clear. Temperature 74 degrees. K-A-3-J-I-J-R-E.

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1: Good morning.

time is 2 a.m. Weather conditions clear. Temperature 73 degrees. K-A-3-J-I-J-R-D.

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73 degrees. K-A-T.

planet is

morning. The time is 5 a.m. Weather conditions mostly clear. Temperature 74 degrees. K-A-3-J-I-J-R.

Thank you.

Sierra, currently 2 miles final for Grady coming out of the Bravo Metro traffic. Roger, got you inside as well.

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0: I'm not going to do an orbit or anything. I'm going straight there.

AM. Weather condition, mostly clear. Temperature, 72 degrees. K-A-3-J-I-J-R.

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This is The Cave.

is 7 a.m. Weather conditions clear. Temperature 71 degrees.

time is 7 a.m. Sunday, July 12th. This is the KEXP.

morning. The time is 8 a.m. Weather conditions clear. Temperature 70 degrees. K-A-T-A-R-A.

0: to go up to up, but we're going to extend it down once that traffic won't fall in behind you, Joe.
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0: traffic going into your left now, wind 17 down there.
1: Up, turn left, east, runway 31 down.

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0: Star traffic, Skyhawk 106 on Foxtrot, turning into left downwind, runway
1: 5 4 9 3 4 7 3 3

Thank you.

0: Kilo, 5 miles south for a downwind of Houston.
1: Clouds up for 2000 heading south, Barrow County.

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1: Right, based on the situation,

6 Alpha Foxtrot, turning final runway 21. 8-5, it's not 5 minutes out from landing, ready.

714, 7 miles to the northwest, inbound for right downwind.

0: 7 Delta Alpha, 7 Delta Final, for 210 now.
1: Covington County, 98714, 3 miles

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1: 70 traffic, 987 on North Creek, right Boston, runway 28, copy.
2: Four miles to the north, going across over this field, left downwind.

Delta Alpha is turning left crosswind at runway 310.

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Mike Delta, Delta is Mike Kuli Sadie, Simon 3-1, Touch Cobra. 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

0: miles 45, just follow the 710A, 7 miles 4 to join it right now, we're following 3, coming in.
1: So 669, still on the 30, still fire, on the 31.

25 miles north of the field, inbound, let's go. That was 7. 5 to I, that'd be lost in the boat. Stay in the wrong way.

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Sending Monroe.

0: 8 7 Delta, H coin 131, left course, 7.
1: Alpha is turning left 8, runway 31, number 2 will be full stop, barrel.
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we're pretty going right across from it. Here we go. Okay, 60. I just want to end up.

Six Sky, or Cherokee 40984 is 4.5 to the south, inbound for 21 Monroe.

0: 0984 is a left downwind for 2-1.
1: Our traffic, Skyhawk 823 Charlie Kilo, 10 miles to the southeast, coming into the left downwind for runway 26, Franklin Heart.

0: We're on the upwind for runway 28, departing the area to the northwest. Have a good day.
1: Traffic, 4094 is final for 21 meter.

0: traffic, 98714, 2 miles to the northwest of the field, departing the area to the northwest, coming to...
1: Morning. The time is 10 a.m. Weather conditions mostly clear. Temperature 76 degrees. K-A-3-J-I-J-R.

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1: To the northwest, Maryland, left call.

Warrior 2, 551 uniform is 9 miles to the southwest. The enter in the left downwind for 3-1 Barrow.

0: Aquarius 255 William 1 is 5 miles to the southwest, be entering the left downwind for 31 Barrow.
1: Full stop, bro.

0: Traffic. Cell point 23 Lima, base of Bonneville, runway 21, full stop, Monroe.
1: Twin Star, number 892, Mike. Alpha on a 10 mile straight in for 28. Coming in.

0: Barra.
1: There, we're about 10 miles out on air, and the final runway 5, Spartanburg, Texas, Austin.

0: Tacoma traffic, Cahog 823, Charlie Kilo, departed the area, final call, Franklin.
1: One left downwind, 3-1, Barrow.

0: Surface speedway, 14,000 feet and below. Please exercise caution at and around Norwalk County Airport about 2 minutes. Spin around.
1: T-55 uniform is turning left downwind, 3-1 barrel.
2: Alpha is turning right downwind for 2-8, coming to.

0: 1,000 feet and below, please exercise caution at and around Monroe Wong County Airport.
1: Thank you, Mike Alpha, turning right, base for 28, Twin, Covington.
2: Alpha 8 miles east, 3,000 transitioning west, Barrow County.
0: Barrow County traffic, Warrior 255, we need to turn in left base for 31 Barrow.
3: Okay, college up his way, Skydive 1 is sending Monroe.

0: Right, 92 Mike Alpha, turning right downwind, 28. Coming to.
1: Havoc, Delta 23 Lima, left downwind runway 3, glider and settlement rope.

0: 100 more feet and let you go in.
1: Windrow traffic, midfield left down, wind runway 3, Delta 23, name was Lighter, so open row.

0: but they say they'll let down on runway 21. Full stop on Grove.
1: Foxtrot Charlie is about 10 miles to the northeast, going to maneuver for the approach 428, Covington.
2: Zero, travel down 232, Delta Alpha, left crosswind 231, zero.

8, runway 21 Monroe. This is Squire to Mike Golf, entering a final 21 Monroe.

0: Good morning. The time is 11 a.m. Weather conditions mostly clear. Temperature 78 degrees. K-A-3-J-I-J-R.
1: All frozen parts exiting the pattern right, the east, fair kind.

0: approximately 13 and a half to the east, inbound RNAV 28, Covington.
1: Is 11 a.m. Sunday, July 12th. 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
2: Good morning.

serve any traffic down at 464 Alpha. We can make a right turn on the north, the up, way left. So,

0: Mike Alpha 5 to the south, heading through 3000, 0445 left downwind, 31 Barrow County.
1: Air traffic, I'm in 424 Delta Alpha, left 6 to the north, maneuvering Barrow.
2: 8 to the south. 10 east and down on F2A, Governor.

6, Mega 6 1, Flight of 2, 60, 4.5 miles southwest of the field. 1100 feet, be transitioning to

0: Zama 23 Delta Alpha, 6 miles to the south will be entrance pattern 431. Sarah?
1: Corner Factor Charlie, short final for 28, Covington.
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1: Covenant traffic, Skyline 495 Charlie departing area east northeast Covington.

0: So Charlie is 7 miles to the southwest, inbound on RNF 3, Monroe.
1: Monroe.

704 Romeo Bravo, 10 miles to northwest, inbound for 28. Coming to shore. Motor traffic, Skyline 495, truck Charlie's on a 4 mile final, RNF 3 meter. Red Cirrus inbound, approximately 8 miles. Make a traffic advisory, runway in use, I assume 31.

0: Phoenix Low, please exercise caution out and around from the Walton County Airport.
1: Performance 10 to the south, descending through 4000, looking for runway 31 barrel.
0: And back.

0: Phoenix Low, please exercise caution at ramp at Owen County Airport.
1: Form is 10 to the south, descending through 4000, looking for runway 31 barrel.
2: And back.
3: About 6 miles, going to enter left downwind for 31 winder.

0: Cessna 704, Romeo Bravo, 6 miles to the northwest, inbound for 28, come to traffic.
1: Transat 73, 3 Delta elevation, standing departure leg 31, looking towards Sirius, going to Adam here.
2: Yeah, we'll make it easy for you. We'll go ahead and I'm on an extended base. I'll just do the extended base into 31876 Romeo Charlie Red Sears.
1: Copy. Turn left off, 31.

0: leg for 3-1, Weiner. Dark end of traffic, Cirrus 47 Victor Uniform is about 5 miles out from entering the left downwind for 3-1 barrel.
1: Cirrus, I was on PCC, Alpha, turning left downwind, runway 3-1 barrel.
2: Cirrus 4, Luna Bravo, 3 miles on the 45 for right downwind, runway 28, come to traffic.
0: Saw a final for 3-1 Winder.

0: coming to traffic, 4 Romeo Bravo, right downwind, runway 28, coming to traffic.
1: Got 1, turning final, 1 by 2, 1, you're down, 3 green, Monroe.

0: Tommy Soplane 23 Lima, south of the airport, descending to runway, that left down runway 21 Monroe.
1: 6047 Victor Uniform is a 45 entering left downwind 31 barrel.

0: Traffic 4 Romeo Bravo, right base, runway 28, come to traffic.
1: Two 3V monitoring, left downwind from runway 21 full stop on Romeo.

Mayor Bravo, right cross on runway 28, come to turn.

0: guys have stuff like this in the cost of stuff. Bravo final, runway 28, coming to traffic.
1: Airlife 1, 3.5 miles to the east of Grady, 1,600 inbound, metro traffic.

American traffic, Diamond 14 Georgia Alpha. We are all flying runway 31 at 3000 right, teardrop left downwind, runway 31. Zero.

0: 2370 Tango, spot in the area to the northeast. I'll call coming.
1: Final runway 28 coming to traffic.

0: Traffic Mooney 6797 uniform, 10 miles to the east. We'll join the left downwind for 2-1, Monroe.
1: 464 Alpha with 3 miles. 45 and 3, left downwind, runway 3-1, Barrow.

about 7 miles south of the field, inbound runway 28, Covington.

Monroe County, November 124, Kilo Yankee, 5 miles to the south. East, inbound full stop landing on 2221.

17 Skyhawk 5-1-2-2 Romeo. We're about 10 feet south, down on the Arnav 3-1. Point, full stop.

0: 24 Kilo Yankee. Is 3B active today? Okay. Monroe County, 24 Kilo Yankee is turning base for 2-1. Monroe County.
1: Traffic, Sunplane 63 Lima, turning to the west for downtown Monroe.

0: Mike Golf,
1: Glider off tow, 1700 AGL, 1700 AGL. Hello.
2: Monroe County, 24 Kilo Yankee, clear the access. Monroe.
3: Good afternoon. The time is 12 p.m. Weather conditions clear. Temperature 82 degrees. KA3JIJR.
1: 23 Lima descending for a left downwind runway 21 Monroe.

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1: is 8 miles to the west, maneuvering 5,500 square feet.

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0: 1, heading to left base, 1x21, you're down, 3 green, turn around.
1: Or 7 miles south, to the south of the airport, maybe bring up 3,500.

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Clear.

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1: Yes, for runway 23, Jersey County.
0: Road traffic, so by 2-3 Lima descending runway left down runway 21 Monroe.

0: Eskimo, where are you?
1: 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I can keep circling if you need to.
0: 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We've got a couple of minutes.
1: Left face, runway 21, full stop and roll. Runway 23, Lima, face the final, runway 21, full stop and roll.
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0: Alpha off on a 3 mile 45 for the left down one of runway 83, one fair county.
1: Skyhawk 5082 Golf is on a 3 mile final, runway 28 Covington.
2: Fair County traffic, 29206, 6 2 going to Iowa 31 right there.

0: traffic, Morgan 251, you want is 5 miles to north of the intersection, so right downwind for 28.
1: Barrow County, 7148 Delta Alpha, turning left, base runway 31, full stop Barrow County.

0: protection traffic, Skyhawk 5082 Golf is on a mile and a half final, runway 28 Hempstead.
1: Sarah County, 7-1-4-0 for Alpha, turning final runway 31, full stop, Sarah County.

0: 8 miles to the east of the field. Somebody shooting the RNAV 34 in Clayton County, 3,000 feet at Cherokee County traffic.
1: 7 County, Captain 1, keep that following. 1 was on the upwind for reckless traffic. On the 8,

Alpha, turn left, crosswind, and the 3-1 air traffic. Air traffic number 47 at Alpha will be also departing off the crosswind leg to the south air traffic. Moment on the downwind of 28, right foot, clear traffic.

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1: Southbound wing reports on a right base for 2A short approach, Covington.

0: party to the north that something might cause.
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0: 6 Victor, I'm talking about final 3-1 there.

0: runway 14,000 feet below. Please exercise caution out and around from Hale County Airport about 2 minutes minimum.
1: Head if you want, I'll circle to the east.

0: 3JIJR. Good afternoon. The time is 1 p.m. Weather condition mostly clear. Temperature 83 degrees.
1: Central traffic, helicopter LS 6, just east of the Eagles Nest, 1.8 inbound for Arthur Blank. Metro traffic.
2: Departure 31, departing air, guys, going to barrel.

0: Michaels established on the left, downwind for runway 21, Monroe.
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0: Jefferson West, Skydive 1, is descending Monroe.

0: Traffic, letter 2 Michael, base, left base for runway 21, Monroe.
1: 1, high left cross on runway 21, center.
2: I'm on road traffic, still play 23 Lima, northeast of the field, maneuvering, waiting for landing traffic.

0: Southern, I left down runway 21 Monroe. I have the glider in sight at midfield. 23 Lima, is that all right if I land before you, or do you want to land first?
1: Reach the center, you've got space. 23 Lima.

0: 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We 21 full stop on the road.
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2: Down in Fort Worth, Alpha, it's about 5 miles to the north, maneuvering barrel.
1: Center, Beach Jet 156, Romeo Kilo.

0: 47 Delta Alpha is 5 miles to the south and down for runway 31 Delta traffic.
1: Albany Jet Center, Albany Jet Center, beach at 156, Romeo Kilo.

0: Alpha is joining a 45 for runway 31, bear traffic.
1: Currently 8 miles out from the southeast, will be coming in on runway 31, bear kind of traffic.

0: 3 mile final, first 3-1, let me go, far.
1: First traffic down, 47 Delta Alpha, we'll extend that down once there's traffic on final, there's traffic.
0: Thanks.
2: Is departure in 3-1, we're going to make a right turn, enter the 45 left downwind for 3-1, sir.
1: Seven left base, runway 3-1, bear traffic.
3: Arrow traffic, so plane 2-3 Lima, turning to the west for downtown Monroe, glider to Monroe.
1: Yeah.
2: Airport.
1: Traffic down 47 Delta Alpha, 10-2 mile final, air traffic.

0: Better off, so 1600 AGL, 1600 Monroe.
1: And for left 45, runway 31, mind the traffic.
2: Diamond Quarter 4 is downwind 31, 0.
3: Got you, Diamond Quarter 7 Delta.

0: Monroe traffic, cell plane 23 Lima descending for a down runway 21 Monroe. To my golf, are you going to be landing ahead of me? I can circle.
1: We're going to set up for the left downwind of 21.
2: Before going around, we'll be departing out to the northeast. Crew check 604.

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1: Yes, now winch here on our climb out, probably would advise a full stop.
2: We're going to move to a full stop.

0: 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We're gonna enter left downwind for runway 31, Bravo traffic.
1: Can I try this cruise 634 departing out to the north? Bear County Sheriff.
2: This is traffic 947 Delta Alpha, send message, runway 31, Bear traffic.
3: Bear County Traffic 9, 944 Delta Alpha, on left final, full stop here.

0: Cooper. 5 miles to the west-southwest, climbing through 3,200 Mustang Mission, Cherokee County.
1: Southern traffic, Skyhawk 55404, on the left downwind for runway 31, bound on traffic.
2: Greeting, doing wide left base runway 21, full south of the road.

0: for the four on the final four number 31 Bala traffic.
1: Bikeway 032, 5 mile final 31, let's go.

0: 0-3-2, quick mile final, 3-1, about to go, bro.
1: Setting for wide left downwind runway 21, Monroe. Number 2 behind the glider.

0: Bro, what's your position?
1: For about 4 miles southeast, inbound Mesa 45, left down 121 Monroe.
2: Joining left, downwind 421.

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1: So the northeast, going to enter midfield, 45 for the left down, so 2-1.
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0: 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We'll be following them for a left downwind for runway 21 Monarch.
1: Traffic letter 2 Mike Gulf, left base, runway 21 Monarch.

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1: W-A-4-A-S-I. 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
4: Okay, George, I'm on mine now.
1: Okay, yeah, I hear you. On mine.
4: 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It's working, but there is a buzz coming from your radio. I don't know if it's power supply or what.
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1: 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Do you hear anything now?
2: No, it's perfectly clear now.
1: Okay. Probably something else gone wrong in the office there. Always something.
2: Sound like there may be a power supply buzzing. Key it up and listen to it on yours, put your radio on output and you could hear it.
1: Yeah, I'll do that a little bit. I'm right now working on the deal for the 440, where we're going to link it over to the other location. So, right in the middle of all that right now.
2: Okay, I just thought I'd try out the link, make sure it's working.
1: Don't you have that bicycle ride coming up pretty soon?
2: I don't think it's too far away.
1: I heard him say something about it on the net the other day, and seemed like it was, I don't know, I didn't think it was this month. Must be in August or September, maybe October.
2: I'll have to check my calendar on that.
1: Yeah, okay. And by the way, Adam, I heard your transmission. Appreciate that.
3: I came in late, so I didn't know what you guys were talking. I just knew I heard a lot of buzz. So I hope you gentlemen are having a lovely day. This is Kilo Echo 9, Echo Bravo Whiskey.
1: Okay, appreciate it, Adam. Yeah, well, that was my nickname when I was a kid, so I guess I'm supposed to buzz.
4: Settle on 2000, head down to Port State.
1: Okay, Bert, I'll go ahead and leave you with you. I need to get back to this. I'm having to redraw the schematics for the linking cable. So I'm going to get back to that.
2: Okay, yeah, it says it's set for October the 4th, spent for kids, so we got a long ways away.
1: Okay, I misunderstood him, I guess. It sounded like it was coming up here sometime soon, but I wasn't listening real close.
2: It may have been another bike ride or something, but anyway, I'll holler at you later. K4IO.
1: Okay. Talk to you later, WA4ASI.

A4ASI. Repeater link off. The repeater link is terminated.

Metro traffic, helicopter 4 Whiskey Golf is just southeast of Capitol, 2.3 northbound, circling downtown, counterclockwise, Metro.

0: Grady Curves northbound, east side of the city, 2.2, heading northbound to the Botanical Garden, southwest of the Gulf of Mexico.
1: Roger, I got you.

0: that over landing station, southbound west side of the city, towards stadium 2.1. That's it.
1: On to the downwind side of 2-1.

0: a glider off tow, 2,300 ACL, 2,300 ACL. Joining left downwind runway 21 behind the Cherokee, Monroe.
1: Space 21, full stop back to back winner.
2: Columbia Juliet, what about 15 miles out on a modified.

0: Final for 2-1, touch and go, Santa Pat, North Carolina, my nose.
1: Travis, Opa 3-3, they got the traffic on final, side high left, down runway 2-1, full stop on the road.

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1: 28, making right to the traffic, coming in.
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2: Final 2-1, full stop.
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0: Runner traffic, Cherokee 94, left base 2-1, full stop and rip.
1: Coming in traffic, Twin Star 892 Mike Alpha, turning right base 2-8, coming in.
2: Covington traffic, helicopter 382 Alpha Mike 5 Northwest over the Horse Park 2000 inbound landing, Covington traffic.

The time is 2 p.m. Weather condition, mostly clear. Temperature, 84 degrees. K-A-3-J-I-J-R.

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1: Good afternoon.
2: Robinson traffic, helicopter 382 Alpha Mike, 2.5 miles northwest, 1,500 landing, Covington traffic.

0: traffic, Twinstar 892, Mike Alpha, departure leg 28, ready for the traffic, coming in.
1: Bear County traffic, Sierra 4150 uniform is departing the pattern to the north, Bear County.

that one's going away. Three in a row.

ESO 1900, EAGL 1900, run around. Traffic, Southwest 33 Lima, descending for a left downwind runway 21 Monroe.

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1: 2-1 Monroe. Helicopter 4 is off to the west side of Tech, heading down towards the west side of Mercedes.

helicopter, Four Whiskey Golf's Grady Curve, east of Grady, going to loop downtown, 2.3. Roger that, I'm looking for you, the guy's on the box.

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1: American traffic, Sirius 41 Victor Uniform is 1 mile to the north of the field, overflying at 3500, and we'll maneuver for 45 entry downwind 31 Bear County.
2: Great, 19 Mike Alpha's on 5 mile 45, join us downwind 31 Bear County.

0: traffic coming away, 14,000 feet and below. Please exercise caution out and around the Monroe-Wong County Airport.
1: Traffic, helicopter, 4 Whiskey Golf, Brookwood Interchange, heading up towards 75, 285, towards the stadium.

turning left base to 8. Aggression 310. Runway 21 Monroe. Army entering the left downwind for 31 Fair Connect.

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1: Sierra County traffic, Sears 41 with the uniform, left downwind 31, Bear County.
2: Plane 23, 23, turning to the east, Spider, Salmon Road.

0: 6, Sirius 416 Unit 4, left phase 3-1, touch and go, Bethany.
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2: Number 1 for 8 Delta Alpha, turning left, Coughlin for runway 31, Bell County.

0: Right, you may go.
1: Dream maneuvering for the left downwind runway 21, landing behind the glider, Monroe.
2: Gemini 1 for 8 Delta Alpha 10, left downwind for runway 31, Broadcasting.

Good afternoon. The time is 3 p.m. Weather conditions clear. Temperature 84 degrees. K-A-3-J-I-J-R-S.

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Alpha, about 7.5 miles to the northeast, inbound for

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1: Delta Alpha on a 3 mile 45 full runway 31, start heading.

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1: One 4 Delta Alpha, 1 mile final, 31, let's go there.

0: Cordell's Alpha, final, final, RNAV 13, you will be joining a low left down 1310.
1: Number 143 Delta Alpha, left cross, wind 31 barrel.

Kilo number 4, Mexico, Ocean, Germany. K4MOG. Anybody around this afternoon? K4MOG, standing by.

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The time is 4 p.m. Weather, conditions, rate, temperature, 85 degrees. K-A-3-J-I-J-R.

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1: Hey Bob, how you doing? Just dropped a trailer off at U-Haul.
0: Wait, get down and you can call me back. I was just getting that hitchhiker. I heard you throw your call and I thought I'd holler at you.
1: KB2 DBY.

0: Yes, sir.
1: We just got back. Did a big install of radios in a hotel. This is a historic hotel up in North Carolina. So we went out there yesterday morning, and we spent the last 2 days hauling and lugging and moving, and finally just got home, dropped the U-Haul trailer off, now headed back to the house to relax. How are you doing? I understand you had a little trip to the hospital.
0: I had something I've been trying to get them to take care of for a while, and finally after numerous different steps, it didn't seem like I was gaining any ground. I sort of went up there and forced their hand.
1: Well, I don't know if you want to say anything here. Just wondering, everything all right? Did you have some stents or something put in, or if you don't want to stay here, it's fine.

0: There's so many things I've had done. It's crazy when I add them all up. But I had the right side of my heart, the main artery, above where it branches off, had a 90% blockage on it. And that's what I've been having trouble with for a while. And after several tests, the tests weren't showing what I was feeling, and they weren't acting. And I finally, they had me scheduled for a cardiac cath. And they scheduled it out nearly a month out to the 28th of July. And I went back and told them, I said, I can't wait. I said, I don't know if I'll make it.
1: K-A-3-J-I-J-R.
2: Well, I guess you got taken care of, so a couple of weeks of taking it a little easy and back to normal.
0: Back to normal. I feel a whole lot better. And, I didn't realize maybe what all it was affecting, but I do feel better, surprisingly. I only had one issue, which I called the heart doctor's office because the medication that they gave me for the stent could cause bleeding. And it did, and I started having bleeding from my kidney. And it was the right kidney that was hurting me, and that's apparently where the problem was at. And that was a pretty rough Friday because I had some kidney pain associated with that. But that's over, and everything seems to be clear now. But I went ahead and went and seen a doctor Friday, and we're going to do a CT scan, and there's another test they're going to do. Contrast. They're going to do both of them, contrast and CT on my kidney Tuesday, make sure there's nothing else going on. Because I've had a little kidney issue with the right one over the years. Just want to double check. I've gone this far and this far along. I'm not going to take no second guesses on things. Just make sure it takes me from A to Z.
2: Good. I think I heard you on the net Wednesday. It has been a crazy, crazy week. I had to work. We had some more car problems Monday, so I had to take a day off Monday, and I'm still dealing with that garbage and then trying to get everything ready for yesterday for the install. It's just been wide open, and I'm done. I'm cooked for the week, so as soon as I park the truck, I'm going in the house to relax. I gotta probably go into Atlanta tomorrow. I don't want to, but I think I'm gonna have to. So we'll see. I'll decide in the morning how I feel. But yeah, that's what's going on. So I'll roll it over to you for a final. But I'm pulling down the street, about 500 feet from the driveway. KB2 DPY. I'll be clear in your final. 7-3.
0: Thank you for checking in and concerning everything. I appreciate it. And I'm just glad I got it fixed. And like I said, I don't think I would have made it to the end of the month. But everything seems to be all good now so far. And do me a favor. Pace yourself. Realize that you're more important than anything else that's going on around you. And, our lives are fragile. You just don't know how fragile they are until something happens. So be careful and don't overdo yourself. And you know what your body's telling you, so pay attention to it. You have a good evening, and enjoy your evening. And good talking with you. K4DGN, clear.
2: I said that was my final, but this will be. I had three stents put in 6-7 years ago, something like that. Anyways, I'm shutting down. KB2 DPY mobile, I'll be clear. 7-3.
0: Right.

County traffic, but they can read off Bravo. We're about 15 north. We're going to be doing a 10-mile-long straight and final runway 23 trip.

p.m. Weather condition: rate temperature 84 degrees. K A 3 J I J R.

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1: Good afternoon.

0: WCL. Radio up to high power. Let me know if I'm cutting out. I still haven't put a better antenna on this radio. Doing good, Mike. Kind of lazing around on a Sunday afternoon. I took a skirt steak and I seasoned it up good with salt and pepper about 3-4 hours ago. Stuck it in the fridge to dry age a little bit. Gonna do that on the Traeger. We're gonna make carne asada, also known as beef tacos.
1: That sounds pretty good, especially on a skirt steak. You do it, the longer you cook it though, and the tougher it'll get. So just watch your cooking times on that. Usually on a skirt steak, I've never had it smoked. It's usually high heat really fast, but and another thing, your radio's not cutting out. Sounds perfect, crystal clear.
0: About 12-15 feet of elevation. And I don't believe I've ever cooked it. I remember as a kid, my grandfather took some skirt steaks and marinated them in teriyaki. And I had never had skirt steak or teriyaki flavoring ever. And I remember that was like the best thing I ever put in my mouth. So, yeah, I'm going to do it on the Traeger, but I'm not going to smoke it. I'm going to wait for it to come up to high temperature. I think I can get that thing up to about 475 and then throw it on and flip it once and take it off. It's kind of my plan. I don't think I'll leave it on there very long. And doggone it, it's raining.
1: Yeah, that would be the best way to do it. We spent the last 2 days picking up limbs out of the yard, man. I was waiting for that rain to come, and I mean, the wind came, and the highest red read on my machine was 60 miles an hour, and it took a limb off of my tree that stuck it right into my roof. I mean, it was still sticking out like it was growing out of my roof. That's how hard it hit. So, we got that out. My son came, he patched the roof up, and I told the people to come out here and see what it, see what's happened. It's, you can see where it leaked a little bit on the ceiling of the bathroom. Luckily, it's right over the tub. So, eventually it'll get fixed. Somehow insurance is, I figure it's probably going to cost a way more than our deductible. I'll definitely have insurance doing it. But we got a pretty big pile of limbs and branches. And a couple of them will come from other yards, too. Some of the trees that I have that we picked up, we don't have in our yard. So it was a pretty big storm.
0: Forgot about that. That happened, what, Friday or Thursday? Was forever ago. I'd like to see the picture of the limb growing out of the roof. I'm sure you have a picture. Put that on Signal or send it to me directly, either way. And yeah, we've had a couple of good rains here last couple days, but nothing crazy. We had a little line come through here a couple of hours ago. We got about an inch of rain. And I say that because my rain gauge, every once in a while, it doesn't register. But there's There's a gaze just at the bottom of the mountain here at the golf course, and they had like 1.04 inches, so I'm thinking we got about an inch as well. It rained pretty good, but there's a limb down in the cul-de-sac. I just noticed it now when I stepped out with Gabo. So, anyway, I hate that you're going through that, but I guess you got some much-needed rain. K4W.
1: KQ4NAA for ID. Yeah, we got the much-needed rain and a couple extras. You know, I did get a picture of it sticking out of the roof. I went up and I grabbed a hold of it. I thought I was just going to pull it off, and I couldn't pull it off. And so I jumped down and I gave it a really big tug, and it pulled it right out of the roof. I didn't even realize it was sticking in there. And so that was definitely a shocker. But, you know, I mean, I guess the high wind, and that's all the damage it did. The high winds come maybe and knock off everything loose that's up there. I had another limb fall on top of, a pretty big one fall on top of my shed, but it didn't do any damage to it at all.
0: A wind reading for 32. Wow, 60 miles an hour. Even when Helene came through here, we lost power very, very early in the storm. So I didn't get to register those winds. I'm sure they were 40, 50, 60. That was crazy. That's probably the most scared I've been. It takes a lot to get me to sleep in the basement. But Lori and I blew up a queen air mattress, and that's where we hunkered down that night. Luckily, nothing on the house, but I don't see how as many trees that were down up here. I mean, we couldn't get off the mountain for a couple days. They had to have professionals out here with bobcats clearing up the streets. So it's starting to rain a little bit harder out here. But we're heading back to the house.
1: About a half an inch of rain today, that was it. No wind. But yeah, that wind, I mean, we were sitting in the living room. And I seen the, I have really big hydrangeas in my backyard, and they were just over on their sides. And I looked at, I have three trees we planted in the front, and they're about 15 feet tall. And two of those were on their laying, I mean, because the wind was blowing so hard. And I thought it might have been a funnel cloud came over the top of us, because, I mean, everybody in this neighborhood had trash in their yard. So, but I looked up on the computer and it says it wasn't. AI said it could be just a depression that came down right above us. And I don't know what it was. I just know it was pretty high wind.
0: Yeah, what do they call that? A downburst or a microburst? When the storm kind of collapses and all the winds come straight down from the cloud and then hit the ground and go out. I think they call that a downburst or a microburst or something. Yeah, I'm looking at this branch here in the cul-de-sac. It's not terribly big. Maybe two and a half inches in diameter. But since I got a radio in one hand and a dog in the other, I'll move it later. Anyways, hey, I meant to ask you, how's your black cherry tomatoes coming? You getting a lot of them?
1: Yeah. I had tons of them on there, and I was just waiting on them to get ripe. They need to get about the size of a, just slightly smaller than a ping pong ball when they're ready to eat. Chipmunks come and stole every damn one of them. I was pretty pissed about it. They even, I had a bunch of green tomatoes on my plants. They come and took all those. And so the only thing they wouldn't eat are the jalapenos, the cherry peppers, and the green beans. They haven't touched those. So, unfortunately, I lost them all to the chipmunks.
0: Oh, man. That sucks. Have you planted tomatoes in past years, and have you had issues with the critters getting them before you did?
1: We did it in planters last year. You know, like 5-gallon planters we did our tomatoes in. And last year I bought some of those above gardens that me and my wife put them together. You know, filled them with dirt. We had them out there in a perfect space in the yard. And then little things just came and they destroyed everything, man. And I was pretty upset. I was getting used to having tomato sandwiches and tomatoes in my salad. Sucks. KQ4NAA.
0: The first year we bought this house, they didn't do real well just because I don't have anywhere it gets enough sunshine. But the few that did grow, I had issues with, I think, rabbits getting them. They'd be half eaten on the vine. So what are you going to do next year? Are you going to, would it be easy to put a fence up around the perimeter of that thing?
1: Everything that's in there, and I've seen this stuff on Amazon. It's like a mesh, like a nylon mesh, and it goes over it. It can still get sun. If I can keep it where it's off the plant, I may try that. I don't know yet. Either that or I gotta figure out how to get rid of those damn things because we have a lot of them and squirrels. Now I'll try to figure out something, do a little bit more research on it.
2: Atlantic Station, southbound, west side of the city, heading for 82.2.
0: Well, since I used to do a little farming back in Cumming 25 years ago when I was much younger and much more energetic to have a real garden. Wasn't quite as big as J.O.N.'s, but I remember one year I put in like 18 tomato plants, and I lived by myself. I was giving tomatoes out all over the place. I'd walk around my neighborhood with bags of tomatoes and go visit my neighbors, and I had peppers. But anyway, my two plants, you know, I got that chocolate cherry and then just the regular grape. Call me weird, but I've been taking inventory. Every time I pick them, I count them, and I've been keeping a running list on my iPad. I think I'm up to about 115 tomatoes so far. And in previous years, when I've done larger tomatoes, you know, if I got a dozen of them, I was happy. So this is a much, much better yield. And Lori and I like the small tomatoes because we eat salads a lot. And last night, she had gotten a couple of fresh cucumbers from the self-serve produce man down the road. And we made a cucumber, tomato, and onion salad. And I marinated all the vegetables for a couple of hours in a white balsamic vinegar dressing. And holy cow, that thing was amazing.
1: That has my mouth watering. I don't know if you can tell the difference. I switched to the 5100. And, yeah, man, that's good. Rip off a piece of Italian bread, dip it in that juice while you're eating that stuff. That's the best, man. But, hey, well, geez, you got a bunch of tomatoes this year. You know, I didn't grow any cherries. Well, I grew the little black ones, but I just grew big boys. And hoping that, you know, I would get a bunch. And I did get a bunch. I got maybe 24 to 30 tomatoes. And then right now they're just not producing the chipmunks. I think they ate all the flowers off the plant, too. But let me know how much different this sounds on the 5100.
0: cry. I'm assuming you were on the Baofeng Mini earlier. I didn't really notice much of a difference there, Mike. A little bit. If it makes you feel better, I'll tell you the 5100 sounds better. I would hope so. You know, a $450 radio versus a $20 one. But it wasn't. It definitely wasn't a $425 difference. K4WCL.
1: I was on the All-Star Link with the Baofeng, and I got it for $9.95. I got that on that Prime week we had a couple weeks ago. They had it with a coupon for $9.95, and I was like, yeah, I should have got two. I just got one.
0: I wish you had told me I would have bought one for $10. You know, this, the radio I'm on now is the first radio I've bought in a long time. And I like it. I do like the radio. I've been carrying it with me. I don't know how waterproof it is. I guess that'll be the next test. I know the TYT does pretty good out in the rain. I've gotten soaked with it in my hand a few times. Excuse me. But, yeah, it's a fun little radio, but I don't know. I'd like to see what a $10, how much fun I could have with a $10 radio.
1: System's a little bit different than like the regular UV5R. It, you know, there's no mic gain control or anything like that. It's supposedly automatically adjust, and I never adjusted it, and it seems to work fine.
0: Is that are those little minis, are they full 5-watt output?
1: If it's a full 5 watts, I would imagine it's close. It's a good little radio. Even, you know, when I looked at the reviews on it, they said it's probably one of the better UV5Rs they made.
0: All right, well, I'm going to let you go here. Number one, my radio is almost dead. Just looked at the battery indicator, and it just got one little red bar. So if I disappear before I unkey, that's what happened. I'm going to go throw this on the charger. And I guess we're going to watch the news at 6, because they don't have local news at 7 up here. So watch local news, see if anything's going on in the world other than Lindsay. That was quite a shocker this morning. You know, I wasn't a huge Lindsey Graham fan. Most of y'all know that, but I hated to see that the man died too at 71. Good grief. That's when you're 66, 71 is right around the corner, but I guess you never know when your time is your time. Anyway, I'll listen out for your final, Mike, 73. Appreciate you keeping me company on the walk, and good luck with your tree issues there. KQ4NAA, K4WCL.
1: All right, John. Yeah, it definitely was a shocker. I didn't want to see. I mean, as far as today's standards, he's still a young man. He's an old young man. But I always thought he was a pretty healthy guy. So we'll see when, you know, everything comes out exactly what it was. I think they're saying it was he had heart disease for years, and just finally caught up to him. Anyway, John, good to talk to you, man. And you guys have a good Sunday evening. Maybe I'll catch you later on the radio. 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

0: evening. The time is 6 p.m. Weather conditions, mostly clear. Temperature, 84 degrees.
1: Traffic, since the 5-2 kilo on our right base, 2-8, come to touch go.

0: Coming traffic, Skyhawk 173, Kilo Mike, 2 miles off departure and 2A, entering your right downwind, 4-2A, coming.
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2: Good evening.

0: 5, 114 kilos, 3.5 miles out, 45 for the right downwind runway, 2-8 coming to. Coming to traffic, since 5, 2 kilo right base, 2-8, touch and go coming to.
1: Back Grady curve northbound inside of the city, 2.1.

Skyhawk 173 Kilo, Mike's front here into the west. Come. Coming to traffic, since the 5-2 Kilo, let's turn in final 2-8 Gunson.

0: 72 Golf Express, light blue Epic. We're about 10 miles to the northeast, we'll be joining a 3-mile final for 1.29
1: traffic, since 5 tequila, right base 28, simulator failure.

Good evening. The time is 7 p.m. Weather conditions mostly clear. Temperature 86 degrees. K-A-3-J-I-J-R.

0: Cherokee County traffic, Ventura 560 Citation Jet is on a 13 mile final here for runway 23 at Cherokee. We're about 4 minutes away.
1: Go ahead, I'll bring over.
0: Thank you.

traffic, Centura 560, Citation Jets on a 10-mile final, runway 23, check.

Papa Stop, one of the followers of Fox, 1 mile to the west, inbound landing, going to join the right off, we went to runway

Good evening. The time is 8 p.m. Weather conditions clear. Temperature 81 degrees. K-A-3-J-I-J-R.